down. United takes his time. Right to check outside the game. And you know what I'm talking about. Just let me know if you wanna go to that home out on the range. They got a lot of nice girls.

0: conectada, conectada com o que move você. Hux FM.
1: Talk to my baby on the telephone, she said. Stop what you're doing and come on home.